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1: 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Okay?
2: 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Thank you, sir.
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0: 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Si Coach Crospe nga ay isang life coach sa Limitless Life Coaching. 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
0: Mga kapamilya, pakinggan po natin ang flash report galing kay Robert Mano mula sa Senado. Radyo Patrol, Robert Mano.
3: Coach B, nagsimula itong Senate session sapagkat dumating si Senate mula sa majority block si Senator Jesus Cudero at nagpalakpak ang mga tao pagdating niya at ngayon si Senator Rich Gonzalez na nagiging presiding officer at sa pagpapatuloy nitong Senate session, tungayon po natin.
4: On record that the secretary refused.
5: That's the deputy secretary.
6: Amen.
5: The secretary will call the roll.
6: Mavic, the deputy
5: secretary. Let it be put on record that the secretary refused to call the roll. Let the deputy secretary for legislation to call the roll.
7: Roll call of members, the Honorable Senators Aquino, here. Cayetano Pia, De La Rosa, Ejercito, Escudero, Estrada, Gatchalian, Go, Hontiveros, Lacson, Lapid, Legarda, Marcoleta, Marcos, Padilla, Pangilinan, here. Soto, Tulfo Erwin, Tulfo Rafi, Villanueva, Villar Camille, Villar Mark Zubiri, Senate President Cayetano Alan.
5: With 12 senators present, the chair declares a quorum.
8: Mr. Presiding Officer, I move to declare all elected position in the Senate vacant.
5: Is there any objection?
9: Second.
5: Duly seconded. The motion is approved. Majority Leader.
8: Mr. Presiding Officer, I move that we proceed with the election of the Senate President pro tem.
5: Is there any objection? Hearing none, motion is carried.
8: I hereby move and nominate Senator Sherwin Gatchalian as the Senate President pro tempore.
5: Is there any objection?
9: Seconded.
5: Second. Duly seconded. The motion is approved. Thank you, dear colleagues. Majority Leader.
8: Mr. Presiding Officer, I move that we elect Senator Juan Miguel Subiri as Chairman of the Committee on Rules.
5: Is there any objection?
9: Second.
5: Duly seconded. The motion is approved.
6: Thank you very much, my dear colleagues. My dear colleagues, I move that we proceed with the oath-taking of the Senate President pro tempore. I so move. And we will ask Senator Soto, the most senior member of this chamber, to proceed with the oath to our new Senate President pro tem.
9: Thank you.
6: Congratulations, Mr. Senate President pro tempore.
5: Majority Leader.
6: Mr. President, I move that we proceed with the election of the Senate Secretary.
5: Is there any objection? Hearing none, motion's approved.
6: Mr. President, I move to nominate and elect Secretary Ray Bantug Jr. to the position of Senate Secretary. There being no other nominations present.
5: Is there any objection? Duly seconded. The motion is approved.
6: Mr. President, I'd like to also move to proceed with the election of the Senate Sergeant-at-Arms.
5: Is there any objection? Hearing none, motion is carried.
6: Mr. President, I move to nominate and elect Police Major General Alfredo Soto Corpus to the position of Sergeant-at-Arms, there being no other nomination.
5: Is there any objection? Hearing none, motion is carried.
6: Mr. President, I move that we give their oaths of office together.
10: I state your name.
11: I am President Junior.
10: Having been elected to the position of
11: Do hereby solemnly swear
10: that I will well and faithfully discharge the best of my ability
11: the
10: duties of my present position
11: and
10: of all others I may hereafter
11: move
10: under the Republic of the Philippines
11: under
10: the support and defend the Constitution of the Philippines that I will obey the laws, legal orders, and
11: dignities
10: promulgated by the duly constituted authority.
11: And
10: maintain true faith and allegiance.
11: And maintain true faith and allegiance.
10: To the Republic of the Philippines.
11: To the Republic of the Philippines.
10: And that I impose this obligation upon myself voluntarily.
11: And that I impose this obligation upon myself voluntarily.
10: Without mental reservation.
11: Without mental reservation.
10: Or purpose of protection.
11: Or purpose of protection.
10: So help me God. Congratulations, gentlemen.
6: Congratulations to the new Sergeant at Arms and to the new Secretary, our comebacking Secretary of the Senate. Mr. President, I move to elect the following senators as chairpersons of the following committees. Senator J.V. Ercito, Chairman of the Committee of Finance. Senator Tito Soto, Chairman of the Committee on National Defense. Chairman Panfilo Ping Lacson, Chairman of the Committee on Public Order and Committee on Accounts. Chairman Erwin Tulfo, the Committee on accountability of public officers and investigations, and social welfare and rural development. Chairman Senator Rafi Tulfo to the Committee on Public Services, Chairman or Bam Aquino to the Committee on Basic Education, Senator Kiko Pangilinan, Chairman of the Committee on Agriculture, Senator Risa Ontiveros, Chairman of the Committee on Health, Senator Lito Lapid as Chairman of the Committee on Games and Amusements, Senator Chiz Escudero to retain his Committee on Housing, and yours truly, Senator Zubiri, as Chairman of the Committee on Foreign Relations.
4: Is there any objection? Hearing none, the motion of the majority leader is hereby approved.
6: Mr. President, I move to consider PS Resolution Number 432. This is the resolution amending Rule 2 of the Rules of Procedure on Impeachment Trials to provide for the election of a presiding officer in all cases not involving the President of the Philippines. I so move, Mr. President.
4: Is there any objection? Hearing none, the motion is approved.
6: I move to adopt PS Resolution Number 432. I so move, Mr. President.
4: Is there any objection? Hearing none, the motion is approved.
6: Mr. President, may we ask the Secretary to read the title of the measure for clarity and place on record the title of the resolution.
12: Resolution amending Rule 2 of the Rules of Procedure in Impeachment Trials to provide for the election of a presiding officer in all cases not involving the President of the Philippines.
6: Thank you, Mr. President. Mr. President, I also move to consider proposed Senate Concurrent Resolution Number 10. The Secretary is directed to read only the title of the resolution without prejudice of inserting the full text thereof.
12: Concurrent resolution providing for the adjournment sine die of the first regular session of the 20th Congress of the Philippines, not later than 12 o'clock midnight today, June 3, 2026.
6: Mr. President, I move to adopt Senate Concurrent Resolution Number 10.
4: Is there any objection? Hearing none, motion is carried.
6: Mr. President, in conformity with the Senate Concurrent Resolution that we have just adopted, I move that the Committee on the Senate provided therein be composed of Senators J.V. Ejercito, Francis Pangilinan, and Rafi Tulfo. I so move, Mr. President.
4: Is there any objection? The Chair hears none. The motion is approved. Senators J.V. Ejercito, Francis Pangilinan, Rafi Tulfo, and shall compose the Committee of the Senate to inform the President of the Republic of the Philippines that the first regular session of the 20th Congress is ready to adjourn sine die.
6: Thank you very much, Mr. President. And just for clarity, the PS resolution we earlier approved is 430. The number is 430. 430? 430. Mr. President, before we adjourn, the chair would like to state for the record.
4: Mr. President, why Majority Leader, before we adjourn,
6: yes,
4: allow me to give a few remarks. Before we adjourn, ladies and gentlemen, the chair would like to state for the record that we are compelled to call the session to order today. After the Senate adjourned on May 26, 2026, session was scheduled to resume on Monday, June 1, 2026, and on Tuesday, June 2, 2026. But the former Senate President failed to appear in both instances. Further, Article 6, Section 16(5) of the Constitution provides that neither House shall, during sessions of Congress, adjourn for more than 3 days without the consent of the other House. The Senate has been adjourned and unable to resume session for the past 2 days, placing us on the brink of constitutional violation had we not convened today. Thus, in the absence of a duly consulted postponement and the continued absence of the former Senate President pro tempore and members of the majority, we are compelled to call the session to order. The quorum of 12 is based on majority of 22 senators over whom jurisdiction can be obtained by the Senate. This is in full accord with the ruling of the court in Avelino versus Cuenco that an absolute majority of 12 out of the 23 members
5: can constitute a constitutional majority of the Senate for quorum purposes. And with precedent, specifically the May 5, 2015 session, where the quorum was based on 17 available senators, with 7 others beyond the Senate's coercive jurisdiction. Thank you.
6: Thank you very much for the clarity, Mr. President. Mr. President, let the record reflect that the chair, a Senate president pro tempore, shall serve as acting president pursuant to Rule 5. Yes. Presiding officer of the Senate pursuant to Rule 5, Section 4C and 5 of the Rules of the Senate. Yes. Pursuant to our rules, the wording is actually acting president, Mr. President, on our rules. Just for the record, Mr. President.
5: Is there any objection? Hearing none, the motion is approved.
6: Mr. President, I move that the President of the Republic of the Philippines and the House of Representatives be informed of the election of Senate President pro tempore and acting Senate President Sherwin Gachalian. I so move, Mr. President.
5: Is there any objection? Hearing none, the motion of the majority leaders hereby approved.
6: Mr. President, I move that the first regular session of the 20th Congress of the Philippines on the part of the Senate be adjourned, CNEG.
5: Is there any objection? The chair hears none. The motion is approved. The first regular session of the 20th Congress of the Philippines on the part of the Senate is adjourned, CNEG.
0: Pamilya, balikan muna natin si Radyo Patrol, Robert Mano.
3: 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Si Senator J.B. Hercito ang inihalan na chairman ng Committee on Finance. Si Senator Vicente Soto III ang hawak ng Committee on National Defense. Si Senator Panfilo Lacson ang sa Public Order at Committee on Accounts. Si Senator Erwin Tulfo ang hawak ng Blue Ribbon Committee. Si Senator Bam Aquino ang Basic Education. Si Senator Kiko Pangilinan ang Agriculture Committee. Si Senator Rita Ontiveros ang Committee on Health. Si Senator Lito Lapid ang Games and Amusement Committee. Si Senator Chis Escudero ang Housing at si Senator Big Zubiri ang Foreign Relations. 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
16: You know, there was also a precedent in 2017 when Senator Franklin Lawn was the Senate President. There was a quorum, 12 of them, because out of the 24, 3 were in prison. Nasa kulungan po yung tatlong senador. 5 po ang nakabakasyon, kaya 12 po ang nagkaroon po sila ng quorum. So we have a precedent. The reason why we have to do this, there's already a violation of the Constitution. 3 straight days po. That they blatantly disregard the rule of law, the Constitution. So we have to act. And we are very fortunate that one of them, a member of the majority before, Senator Cheese Escudero, do not conform and do not believe in what they are fighting for. Hindi po siya naniniwala because he believes na yung kanilang pinaglalaban ay mali po. Na yung kanilang pagbo-boycott ay para ipagtanggol lamang ang ilang sa mga kasamahan nila. So, the guy suddenly made a decision today to join so para magkaroon po kami ng quorum. And you may ask, bakit hindi, is there a quorum? Yes, there is. We're just considered 22 now. So divided by 2, that's 12 plus, 11 plus 1 is 12. So we have a quorum. Yung sinasabing 13, yun po ay kung kumpletong 24. At dalawa po sa amin, yung isa nagtatago, yung isa nakakulong. So we only have, ang bilang po ay 22. So divided by 2, yung sabi po na majority, para makuha majority, divided by 2, so that's 11 plus 1. And that was Cheese Escudero nga po arriving today. So na-break po yung impasse when Senator Escudero showed up today. Because na sinasabi niya po sa amin, he doesn't believe anymore on what they're fighting for. Number 2, there will be a Blue Ribbon Committee hearing on Monday. We are just moving the schedule date from tomorrow to prepare all members. Matter of fact, I declare and I manifested that all members of the Senate, be in the majority and the new minority now, they are all members of the Blue Ribbon Committee. Para wala pong masabi na ikang may hokus-pokus. Now, pertaining to those invited resource persons, Hindi po ako sangayon because we have to review these people. May sasabihin po ba talaga? Mayroon po bang i-disclose? We have to review this. Number two, the proper way to invite resource persons, you do not give it out to the media. You give it to the members first. Ang nangyari po kanina, yung lista na sinasabi nila invited sa Blue Ribbon, hindi po dumaan sa tamang process. It should have been given first to the members para kung may idadagdag, may ipapabawas doon, sabihin hindi, wala ito. The members should have been consulted. Kaya, you have to give me time until Monday next week kung sino po at yung oras po at exactly 9 a.m. on Monday, there will be a Blue Ribbon Committee hearing. Thank you.
17: Sir,
16: question.
17: Majority na po kayo, sir. Bakit po acting SP? Why not SP?
16: Because it's 13. It's in the law. Kailangan mo 13. We don't have 13. So, but then we can elect the pro tempore because it doesn't say 13. Senate President. So, Senator Cayetano is still the Senate President. Because we don't have 13. It's against the law naman, di ba? We only have 12. So, well, he will be a virtual Senate President. All seats vacant for all the committees. Simula po sa pro tempore, we cannot touch the Senate presidency because we don't have 13. It is in the it is what the law says. You have to have 13. We don't. We only have 12. No, Senate pro tempore. Acting president, acting Senate, but he's the presiding officer from now on. So, kay hindi pumasok Senator Cayetano, it will be Senator Wynn who will be presiding from now on.
17: But are you expecting, sir, na eventually magiging Senate President and may lilipat pa ba from the majority?
16: Kung may lilipat pa, kung may mahimasmasan ngayon na mga kasamahan nila. And I still urge, we're still open. Doon po sa mga members po na majority, please join us. We will accept you with open arms. Let's work together for the nation, not for ourselves, not for the political parties, not for certain individuals, but for the entire country. Let's work together. We will accept you. We will embrace you.
18: Sir, kung hindi makaka-turn, nananatili pa rin selling president ngayon si Senator Alan?
16: Say again? Well, right here in Rule 4 of the Senate, Section 5, it says, a pro tempore may act as acting president.
17: Acting Senate President?
16: Acting Senate President. Ang pro tempore.
17: Sir, did you
19: ask kay Senator para sumama po sa grupo?
16: Oh, well, Senator Miggs. And then, actually, yesterday pa eh. He's not very happy anymore. Then we really thought na yesterday he would join us, but he did not. He was thinking it over, consulting his family, his friends. And then kanina morning, he said he will attend. But we didn't expect it kasi kahapon he said he'll come, but he did not. So kanina, we were surprised when he joined us, when he arrived.
17: Paano po naging effective yung pagpapalit yun ng chairmanship if you never had a 13
16: year? Yeah. No. Pag 12 po pwede, kasi majority na kami.
17: Of the
16: 22. Because it should be 11. Divided by 2, 22 divided by 2 is 11. Plus 1, so we have 12.
17: But that cannot apply on SP.
16: Not on SP. I'm sorry, not on SP. That's why we did not elect a Senate President, because we'll be violating a law. We'll be violating the Constitution.
17: Sir, was there any promise to SP, to Senator Cheese, or talagang enlightened lang siya?
16: He was enlightened. I mean, kaya nga po, niyakap na yung kanina, we were surprised because Sen Mix was already, we asked Sen Mix kanina, meron bang ikang kapalit, may sinasabi sa mga, wala naman. But nothing.
17: Sir, kailan na sigurado na dadating si Senator Cheese?
16: There was none. Kanina, no, nag-caucus kami ng 1 o'clock, wala pa eh. Kasi yesterday said na he will join, but he did not.
17: So yung mga bandang alas tres na sa session hall kayo, were you losing hope na nadadating siya?
16: Well, I was already preparing what to tell you guys na pag hindi na naman sila sumipot. na we'll say na bahala na ang taong bayan.
19: Sir, pero po ba, sir, nakialam, sir, Ms. Erlie, sabi nilakad ng palasyo yung pagpunta rito ni Sir Rich.
16: Wala namang kapalit, ha? I mean, bakit, ba't yung number two, bakit nakikialam ang palasyo? Bakit man nakikialam? I mean, this is a Senate. I mean, we're another branch of government, di ba? Then, pag dumating siya, it's okay. I mean, we welcome him.
17: But that would make the Senators 23, not 22. Ano
16: mo mangyayari sa... Well, we already declared it. Kung susipot siya.
17: Sir, to clarify...
16: Kung susipot siya.
17: Sir, to clarify, right now, we have a Senate President and an Acting Senate President. Ano po yung difference and limits ng mga functions and roles?
16: Actually, vacant yung Senate President. I mean, because may acting na tayo, di ba? There's an acting president. Si Senwin, in his capacity as pro tempore, until a new Senate president is elected. And the only way that we can elect is we will have 13. Otherwise, we cannot elect a new Senate president. So we will be, ika nga, the Senate pro tempore will be the acting Senate president.
17: But if Esmeralda arrives on Monday, he will preside.
16: Definitely. He will preside.
17: He remains to be there.
16: Yes, he will preside.
20: Can we say na hindi stable pa yung kasalukuyan na majority?
16: I think it's already stable because 12 kami, 10 lang sila.
20: Pero yung president, Senate President, hindi pa rin
16: stable. Yeah, you're Senate President, yes. But what can he do? I mean, he might be a virtual president dahil majority na kami, di ba? 12 to 10.
19: Senator Marcoleta, yung ang kanyang blue ribbon, how will you assert your blue ribbon?
16: Yeah, and that's a

0: Of course. Yes. Because the new majority, there's 12 of us. There's 12 of us. And then, another thing. Did you hear Senator Cheese abstained? Hindi naman ah. So he did not abstain. Doon sa mga, when we said, when Senator Wynn said na declare all committee, seats vacant, except for the Senate presidency.
1: Senator, paano pag magpumilit na maghiling bukas yung committee?
0: I don't know how they will do that because there's already instruction to the Senate Sergeant-at-Arms. There's a new Sergeant-at-Arms. They will not be. And then there will be... We're contacting now the House of Representatives that this is the Senate new majority. And even Malacanang, there's already communication. We're just waiting for the reply.
1: Even the guests, hindi po papapasukin tomorrow. For instance, if the 18 ex-Marines surface.
0: Because it's invalid already. This is already a press conference, right? I'm telling you. I'm the new... I'm the new Blue Ribbon Committee Chair because there's a new Senate majority. Yung sinasabi po nila sila, Senator Marcoleta, hindi na po sila majority. Nasa minority. They only have 10. Na kung gusto po pumunta ng mga Marines, magmerienda, pamerendahin na lang dyan.
2: Sir, sir, mga... Monday, sir, yung mga Marines na yun, or yung ibang guests sana bukas, invite
0: ba sila? We will review. Upon consultation with the new members, like I said, everybody is a member of the Blue Ribbon. Kasama po si Senator Marcoleta, kasama po si kung gusto niya pa ang ex officio Senate President Cayetano.
1: Sir,
0: they're all invited.
1: Sir, sabi nila SP Alan, all of this is para hindi matuloy yung hearing nila on the flood control anomaly.
0: Meron na ngayon Monday, di ba?
1: Pero hindi, yung kanila, yung for tomorrow dapat. Are you denying that?
0: Yeah, of course, because number one, okay, subcommittee, dapat i-constitute ang subcommittee upon the instruction of the chairman of the committee. Sino ba yung chairman noon? Si Senator Pia Cayetano. Number two, yung mga invitations, hindi man lang dumaan, kahit naman lang sa minority leader. Eh, ang minority leaders, the ex-officio of the Blue Ribbon, wala, hindi siya binigyan ng copy. Mabuti pa ang media meron. So, it's another violation of the rules of the Senate. Dapat ba yung mga resource persons, ang bigyan mo yung mga member ng committee para mapag-aralan nila, para we can formulate questions, anong itatanong ko dito? Not the media, because the media cannot ask them questions. Not the bloggers.
1: So, wala kayong hinaharap doon sa katotohanan?
0: No, we will look yung mga... We will still invite those people, some of those, pero we will have to review yung list nila. 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So we will have to consult, of course, the members until Friday. Say again? Kung may lumipat, yeah, then we can convince, then we will elect. I hope so. But for now, ang sigurado lang is 12. 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So we really have to act drastically. 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Sige, let's go.
3: With that po, Senator, I think Senator Cheese is also facing interruption before the Ombudsman.
0: Yes.
3: Paano kung ma-arresto din siya?
0: Kung may warrant of arrest.
3: If
0: there's a warrant of arrest. Pero there's no warrant of arrest pa naman. Ongoing po yung investigation.
3: If he will be arrested, what will happen?
0: Well, depends. It depends to the Ombudsman po, di ba? Then we have to... Then we have to talk it over, di ba?

0: Ang oras, 32 minuto makalipas ang ika-apat ng hapon.
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12: Ka-tandem din naman sa upgraded showbiz news ang ever laughable, ever lovable, Papa A, Awel Paz.
11: Eto na. 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I'm Alive na Live. Take it away!
13: Naimbag nga gabi, kada kayo amin. I am Mavi Joy Abelio Baile, a proud Ilocana representing the natural dye capital of the Philippines, Municipality of Benguet, Province of Abra.
11: Yay! Yes!
14: Maayong gabi, I am Kiana Bahavicina, representing the place of nature, culture, and adventure, Manolo Fertich, Bukidnon.
11: Yeehee!
15: Buhay and good evening everyone. I am Raija Hapor Lames and I'm your Miss Philippines Earth 2026 representing the historical city of Tayabas, the land of thousand colors, Quezon Province.
11: Diba? 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Yes. 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Yes. Para siya kasing pangalan ng tao. Uh-huh. Yes. Yes,
12: mabuting siya na ang mag-explain bakit Manolo Fortich.
11: Correct.
14: For background lang po, Manolo Fortich is the first class municipality of the province of Bukidnon, located in northern Mindanao. Mm-hmm. And I do believe Manolo Fortich is our first governor in Bukidnon. Mm-hmm. So that's why it is named as Manolo Fortich po. And Manolo Fortich, a background lang po sa, about Manolo Fortich, is that Manolo Fortich is very rich in agricultural history. Specifically po, the pineapple plantations po. Mm-hmm. So with that, agriculture is the backbone of our economy, wherein we produce a lot of crops po, like pineapples, tapos yung corns, and also po, we are also known, ano na commercial na po, we are also known for our cool climates, yes, and our scenic landscapes, our popular ecotourism sites po, like the Hilayan Adventure Park and Forest Park po, and as well po, sa Mount Kitangnad Range po.
11: Oh, ayun. Yung pala. 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
12: Ano ba yun? 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
14: Yes. Bangged po is the capital of my province of Abra. Mm-hmm. And it is known as the Centro de Comercio. Everything mm-hmm. is in the municipality po.
11: And nasa Bangged.
14: Abra, yes po. Mm-mm. Pero as a whole po, my province of Abra is very rich in culture and tradition po. Fun fact, what I'm wearing right now is a product of Abra po. Yeah. It is an Inabel.
13: Very beautiful.
11: Yes. Yeah. Ano tawag?
12: Inabel.
14: Inabel po.
11: Ah, kay Miss Nina Corpus. Yes.
12: Isa doon.
11: Talaga?
12: Oo, maraming namang Inabel, ganon. Yes. Yung kay Miss Nina Corpus, isa lang doon sa mga ipinagmamalaki ng Northern
11: Philippines. Ganyan kasi lagi Miss Nina din. So, oh, yes. Mga gawang pinya-pinya.
12: Maganda din yung mga gawa ni Miss Nina Corpus, of course.
14: Yes.
12: And
14: this is made by Ate, by Miss Jobel po from Aquila's 25 Boutique. This is called Epinilian Fabric po. And besides our fabric, we also have our very own national treasure, national living treasure from San Quintin, who is Sir Lolo Trofilo Garcia. He is a katukong hat maker or katukong po or tabungaw. It is the bottle gourd po na ginagawa niya po ng sarili niya. It is coming from his own plants po, and he was known for it kasi matagal na po siyang gumagawa, and siya na po ang last na gumagawa sa aming probinsya. That is why his products po are very expensive yet very sturdy, and ginagamit po ng lahat ng mga Abrenians po.
12: Yeah.
11: Pero di ba nabanggit niya sa mga proud Ilocana, di ba yung ganyan?
14: Yeah.
11: Di ba sa mga Ilocana at Ilocana, sikat na sikat ang tinatag na Poki Poki?
12: Yes.
11: Oo.
12: Yung pagkain,
11: yung pagkain
12: doon yung pagkain
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14: Ah,
11: yung
14: pawin. Iba po yung tawag sa amin sa
12: kasi
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11: Ano sa inyo?
14: Pongki Pongki po.
12: Yes.
14: Hindi po, sa Ilocos po siguro yung Poki Poki.
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14: Yes po.
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14: Yes, bagnat.
12: Tsaka ano,
11: ay, meron din bagnat.
12: Pinakban.
11: Ba't ganun?
14: Yeah. Oh, Bangged. Very hard po kasi ang accent namin.
12: Yeah.
14: Yung Bangged po sa amin is Bangged.
12: Bangged.
11: Pero diba yung sa last na MPBL season, Abra ang nag-champion.
14: Yes, Abra Weavers po.
12: Oh, yes. Diba? At syempre, to be fair, ano ba pinagmamalaki ng Tayaba City bukod sa Yema Cake?
11: Huh? Hindi. Diyan matamis ang mga bayaba.
12: Yeah. No, you,
11: hindi
12: wala
11: ba?
12: Tayaba.
11: Yes.
5: So earlier during my introduction, I said I came from the historical city of Tayabas. Tayabas City is the home of the oldest and longest stone arch bridge during the Spanish era, called the Malagon Long Bridge. It is declared by the National Museum of the Philippines as a national cultural treasure.
12: Wow.
5: So for the land of thousand colors naman po, for Quezon Province, we are the home of vibrant festivities from Agawan Festival sa Sariaya, Candle Festival from Candelaria, Pahiyas Festival from Lukban, Mayon sa Tayabas, and of course, Nugnugan Festival.
11: Okay, madami.
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5: Yes, actually, I will be joining the talent competition. Our talent competition is divided into three categories. Mm-hmm. We have the dancing category, creative category, and singing category. Now, for me, I hope you guys will support me and watch me on June 6 for the dancing category.
12: Yeah.
11: Na-dancer ka talaga.
12: Dancing siya.
5: Yes.
11: Kumbaga sa mga festival sa inyo, join.
5: Yes.
12: Tapos, iba-iba yung pipiliin. 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Yes. Si Manolo Fortis, ano kaya ang pinaghandaan?
14: So, for my talent competition po, I really do love singing po. So, I love to perform my talent po there po sa competition.
12: Mm-hmm. Aawit naman. Mm-hmm. Ayun, nakutuwan-tuwa si Sir Peter Ko. Kasi naman, taga Bangged Abra daw siya. Inaabangan niya kung anong talent portion na gagawin mo, sabi ni Mr. Peter Ko.
14: Hello po, Sir Peter. I will be joining Miss Tayabas in the dancing category for this June 6. Yes. I will be performing a cultural dance.
12: Waka, waka. From,
14: no. I will be doing the dance tadak po. I will be joined by my partner and we will dance po in the talent competition po.
11: Ay, may ano, may partner na import. Yes. Pwede naman ganun, di ba?
14: Taga-Abra po.
11: Ay, taga-Abra.
14: Tutugtog po siya ng gangsa. It is one of the instruments that we have in our province.
12: Abongga. Correct. At syempre, ito ha, parang practice nyo rin to sa Q&A. Kumbaga, dapat in 1 minute or less, you should be able to express yung mga advocacies ninyo. Kasi yan talaga yung pinaglalaban ninyo, eh, di ba? 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Man, si Miss Bukidnon naman. Pero bago mo sagutin yan, isang quick question lang. May pressure ba na, di ba sa inyo gagawin ng ang competition?
14: Yeah. Of course po, there is a pressure involved because I will be representing the first district of Bukidnon. And it will be also held in Malitbok, which is a first district of Bukidnon po. So, it's very difficult for me po since yung my preparation is quite short because I'm a medicine student as well. So, with this po, I would really love to make my municipalities and my province proud po. So, of course, there is a pressure with that po.
12: So, ayan. O, dahil dyan, may pressure ba sa advocacy mo? Kasi, di ba, parang healthcare sa community ang ginagawa dahil medical student ka?
14: Yes po, of course. As a medicine student, my advocacy is focused on community-based healthcare education, specifically on disease prevention, sanitation, proper nutrition, and mental well-being, while also promoting sustainable practices like bamboo or tree planting, proper waste management, and environmental conservation. And with that, as we all know, many of our diseases begins with environmental neglect. So if we continue to abuse our environment, we are also abusing our future generations. So this is why it is important that we educate communities, especially the youth, with regards to this, because if they understand the consequences of their action, they are more capable to change it for the future po.
12: Yon, well said. Yes, diba po. Naman, ang galing. Kasi Bangged Abra naman, mga indigenous peoples.
5: Yes. Yon,
12: meron ba tayo mga IPs dyan sa lugar natin sa Bangged or pumupunta ka pa sa ibang mga panig ng probinsya?
14: Actually, marami pong tinggyan sa aming municipality. Mm-mm. Pero they are, mas marami po sila sa other municipalities po in Abra. So, my advocacy po is championing indigenous communities, stewardship of biodiversity. Growing up as a part of the Tinggan community, I saw how our people protected nature through our system, mainly called the Lapat system, wherein certain parts of biodiversity is protected through agreements on the communities po. But as I grew up, I realized po na we lack the respect and acknowledgement that we deserve. That is why I joined Miss Philippines Earth po, to give voice to the Tinggan community, and not just in my province, but also to the Tinggan to the indigenous communities all around our country. And through that, I can hopefully educate everyone and teach them who Tinggan people and indigenous people are, what they do, and how we protect nature po through our culture.
11: Taray, no? Pag nagsasagutan talaga sila, parang yes, makikita mo na talaga yung handa ang mga girls na ito.
12: Correct.
11: Kumbaga parang yung pagtungtong pa lang nila dito, at saka syempre dun sa mismong pinaka-pageant night, ready sila. Nakakatuwa dahil ngayon ang pageant world, hindi lang pagandahan na basta-basta. Kailangan talaga beauty and brains. Parang si Miss Tayabas, di ba? Yeah. As a student ng fourth year dentistry, diba?
5: Yes.
11: Tapos ka na ilang ano lang, ilang tumbling na lang.
5: Opo, mga tatlong taon pa po akong tatumbling.
11: Ay, may tatlong taon, pero may mabilis na lang pa. Yan. O paano mo napagsasabay naman ang pag-aaral?
12: Eh, at diba, ang pag-toothbrush.
11: Hindi. Ay, hindi. At ang pageant, siyempre. At idiretso natin sa iyong advocacy na Fast Forward. Ano ito? O dun muna sa una.
5: So, my advocacy is called Fast Forward. From the name itself, it means moving forward or moving towards development without the expense of having to lose our cultural identity and our natural resources. So, growing up in Tayabas and having my parents be antique collectors, I was always surrounded by history, which is heavily influenced through my advocacy, which is the preservation of culture and heritage expanded into the protection of the earth. We notice that when we go into households, there are a lot of antiques that were just thrown away and discarded, neglected. But for us, antique collectors who really see these pieces into like giving them second life, this is where we want to share to the people that instead of throwing things just because of how old they are, we can give them a second chance in life. The power of reusing and repurposing. Mm-hmm. Because in this case, we not only keep our heritage and identity alive as Filipinos, but we also show our love in action through the protection of humanity and our planet.
11: Wow. Maga parang ano, bongga, no? Magagamit pala siya pag gusto magtayo ng museum.
5: Yes, we're actually working with our LGUs and
11: lalo
5: Tayabas heritage teams.
11: Sa ano natin, sa bansa, sa lugar ninyo.
12: Din, ganun. Yes. Nakakatuwa kasi na-observe ng mga, hindi lang viewers natin na napapodcast tayo sa TV, sa online platforms, pati sa radyo, napapakinggan tayo. Yung nagda-drive na si Nick Cruz, sabi niya, may isip mo daw talaga na matatalino yung contestants. Kasi,
5: very
12: pagkasagot niyo, hindi minememorize, and salam. Parang you really walk your talk, di ba? Nakakatuwa.
11: Parang wala ka na struggle na.
12: Walang
11: ganun.
12: Struggle ka.
5: Thank you po.
12: Congratulations this early pa lang. Kaya
5: please
12: invite all our viewers and listeners for support kasi 'di ba meron din kayong mga iba pang mga gagawin na mga activities. Go. Miss Banggad Abra.
11: Here po.
5: Okay. Hello to our supporters, especially to my Abrenyans, my Banggadenyos out there. Please do continue supporting me and our fellow candidates. The next event for will be our talent competition. For dancing will be on June 6, if I'm not mistaken. And then for June 7 will be the creative. And then for the singing, if I'm not mistaken, is June 12. I'm so sorry, 13 rather. So please continue supporting us. If you cannot watch on live na lang. So I would like to say also thank you to my Abrenyans for the continued support and for your love and for your care for me all throughout my journey. And I sure hope that I am making you all proud until the end of the competition. Maraming salamat po. Agyaman nakunay.
12: Yes.
14: First of all, po, I would like to thank DZMM for inviting us, for giving us a platform to speak regarding our advocacies po. And with that, I would like to thank my municipality, Manolo Fertich Bukinon, for the continuous support offline and online po. And also po, for my municipality, especially Governor Rogelio O'Neill Roque for continuously supporting me as well. And also for my other sisters po in this pageant po. Thank you so much for your continued support po.
11: Yes, Ms. Tayabas.
5: Okay, so before the coronation night, there are a lot of pre-pageant activities, just like what Miss Abra said. We have our talent competition, and along with that, we also have the pre-judging of our beauty of face and our intelligence round, and of course, a very famous media moments, media presentation, where we will be able to showcase our upcycled casual chic wear, really promoting sustainable fashion. And along with that, we also have our long gown competition, our swimsuit competition, and of course, the long-awaited coronation night, which will be on June 27, 2026, and will be held at Malitbog, Bukidnon. So with that, I want to invite each and every one of you to support all 33 stunning delegates, because we are here not just beauties of Miss Philippines Earth, but also our spokesperson.
11: Yes, to be the voice.
5: Yes.
11: Yung mga ipaglalaban, advokasya, ganyan.
7: Correct.
11: And tonight,
7: wow!
11: Congratulations agad this early, and good luck sa mga girls. At syempre, sa mga nanonood ngayon ng live sa atin sa Carousel Production at sa Miss Earth Foundation, binabati natin ng happy, happy birthday si Tita Peachy Veneracion!
5: Yay!
11: Happy birthday!
5: Tita Peachy! Happy birthday!
11: We love you, Tita Lorraine Shook, and Miss, of course, Mylene Misolas, at lahat po dyan sa Miss Earth. Thank you! God bless!
5: Thank you so
11: and
5: much
11: good
5: po.
11: Luck sa inyo!
5: Thank you so much po
14: for inviting us po.
11: Maraming salamat! Nagagandahan naman talaga ang mga bisita natin mula sa Miss Philippines Earth 2026. Pero ang oras po natin ay 9:38 na nga po sa buong kapuluan ng Pilipinas. Susunod, makakasama naman natin ang tinatawag na Vocal Heartstoppers of P-Pop. Sila po ang Yes, My Love! Dito lang yan sa...
7: Alam ko na!
11: Alam nyo na!
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